0: is out at Walmart for a 377. She's still in the sporting goods section of the store.
1: She's back in toys now. I'm just going to keep them on the line.
0: Gabby.

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0: 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Units are clear.
1: Copy. Having a check area of Main Avenue. Here's a call of 3-2 Ground, flying St. Dong Ditch. We did at 5630 Main. They're all on bicycles, one's wearing pajama pants. Then if you can make contact with the homeowner here, she has video.

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0: King Ida Edward 5527.
1: Hernandez on an AOHMC white and collar expires next year. She's 39 off of Lucille, that would clear.
0: Copy, I'll be out there. That's Lucille.
1: I copy.

0: 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She does have a history of 19 issues and I'm carrying knives.
1: Copy. Copy, stand by.

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0: She's unadvised of her trespass, and we'll be clear.
1: Copy, break for both.
0: Go for both.
1: 720 Cleveland Street, body revolution, tattoos for a burglary alarm, front door motion, no contact made with key holder.
0: Copy. Copy, I'm in route.
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0: 562 Alpha.
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0: Spoke with the homeowner out of the address. Just advised him of the parking. That we're moving the vehicle. I'll be clear.

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They were just trying to move a bench. They were sent on their way. We'll be clear from here.

0: 377. Can I get into the
1: 1604-16L44.
0: Copy.
1: 3374.
0: John.
1: I'll be clear 182 stop break.
0: John.
1: May cross the street at 253 for suspicious condition.
0: Copy.

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1: Call it.
0: It'll be checking the area. I'll be at the complainant's address. Yes.
2: Donaldville.
1: Readvise is live.
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1: Talking thing. With cautions inside the pickup.
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0: Don't forget, he got Mercy.
1: 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Go ahead. 34-30, I'll be clear.

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0: 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False alarm, we're clear.
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562, what a wipe. I have a complaint that the call screen, those 34s are going to be UTL, and if you could add to the hot sheet for extra patrols in the area between the hours of 7 to 11 p.m., units will be clear.

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0: Good.
1: 1-9-7. Callers at 246 Cornell, she says this is going to be a house across the street, possibly 241, it's duplex. So there's multiple people outside arguing. So there's a female and a white.

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Possible civil issue.

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1: Copy.
0: Show me back on Harvard looking for those fireworks.

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All Lincoln Victor 6

0: 5'11". 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His dad shows this, he does this all the time. Motor would like to check out. Previous call history shows Justin Thelen with prior domestic violence there.
1: Female does not want to report.

0: 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Then with 360.
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1: 735 Bowling Green Circle for a property damage complaint.
0: Copy.

0: 182-163. Could be at the stadium. Caller says her 13-year-old son just ran into the woods from the stadium. So Christian Rush, he's a black male juvenile wearing black pants. I'm trying to get further from her.
1: Copy. 182.

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1: Kenneth Jameson on a 22 Honda Black and Color, Sergeant Ops Huber. He's 38 off of Bowling Green Circle, Valenclair.
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1: 077 Shady Tribe. I report of 6-7 juveniles on the way back from park. Hiding behind trees, that's it. Also just no good. They're back by the Boston rock pile.
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0: I'll be en route to 35141 Mildred Street, apartment B323, in reference to my sign call.
1: Yes.
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0: 025.
1: Chelsea Myers, Alpha West River. On a 2013 GMC, expires 9/22 of this year. 31-year-old female, valid clear.
0: Okay, thanks.

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1: 0.
0: Copy.
1: Okay, you stop running. We're in the parking lot.

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1: Go ahead.
0: It's going to be on 57 at Hunter's Chase with Henry Ocean King 4557, HOK 4557.
1: Copy.

0: 5 6. Joe's. Trenton towards Colorama. 84 7 from 25. Floyd verifying that there is a silver Chevy Cruze right over Lincoln 7803 trying to leave their facility. He's been drinking inside the car. He was beside the gate. They don't want him to leave.
1: That's clear. Could you advise the 7 for me?
0: Frank, Nora, Lincoln, 7803.
1: Copy. Thank you on the other side, Chris.
2: R6298.
0: Go ahead.
2: They're on their way, we're clear.
0: Copy.
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0: 562-110. Negative contact at the residence. I'll be in route 25 with 47. Okay.
1: Number 4, dispatch 1 by VL.

0: 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TV 785-792.
1: One away, it's in the area.
0: Yes. That's clear, thanks.

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0: Charlie, they close to that service. The owner, Thomas Reed, 65-year-old male out of Akron, just south.
1: Copy.

0: 好吗？5-7 Gulf on Route from Station. It's coming 1312 East Avenue. Apartment M is in Mary.
1: Yeah.
0: Caller's got a 19 alert. It's going to be a day killing. She's saying that the residents above her are doing drugs and that they're coming down through her ceiling.
2: Sorry. 311. Back left.
0: I've got a harassment complaint, but you can just give her a call.
2: Copy.
0: She just wants to know her options.
2: I copy.
0: He is dropped to East Avenue, just be advised. There's a 15 in apartment M for an Andrea Carpenter.

0: 562-108. That male consented to SFSTs. He checked okay and is on his way. Units will be clear.
1: Copy.
2: Copy.

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0: This gentleman has called in multiple times for fireworks on Eastern Heights and Park.
1: And we're off.
2: We're out on East.
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1: Alexander Carter, 1979 Chevy Black, expires. So 33-year-old male, Sandusky, valid, clear.
2: Got it.
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0: 937.
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0: Oh, yeah, with a vehicle at contract. RP King Lincoln Queen 8399.
1: Hawaii 9 from Eastern Heights.
2: Three lanes out, 182.
1: Four, three, seven, seven, three, seven, clear.
0: Harvey.

0: 记得看这张单。好，这个飞龟。
1: 对。
2: 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King Queen Davis. 8412. 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
1: 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He's valid. He has restrictions limited to daylight driving only.

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0: Head operator again, verbal one for Steve. 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

0: 48 9 1 9 7.
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0: And his porch almost hit his wife. He said they are in the area of 801 803 Park, last seen corner of Cornell and Park, with like juveniles spoke to, does not need to speak to officers.

0: 29377. They give a description for any of these juveniles.
1: Five, six, two, one, five, got video.
2: Patient via helicopter. A laser came from this location and believes it was from the last row of houses on the west side of the street.

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0: 37's on.
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0: Caller pointed that mail out and said he's on it through the rock break. I advised him on why that's not a smart thing to do, and he was sent on his way. I'll be clear.
1: Copy.

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1: Leo Bullock, Brunswick.
0: 145 Ridge Circle, speak with Alexis Keith. By Joseph Huff, just punched her in the face, refused EMS, male left in the vehicle, unknown location.
1: Switch 11-163, I can take that for you. I'm 5-7 in Lake.
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0: Genius there. Call the tower, Hopkins. See if these planes come in on arrival, claiming to get lasered.
1: Owner operator, verbal from Arc Lane, clear.

0: Returns to Brittany Atwood on 2020 Chevy blue in color. It expires in August to a 34-year-old female out of Lorain, valid clear.
1: 415-7163.
2: Okay. Westinton. I've got an assault, 1005 West Avenue. Daniel Woods assaulted a female with a weight in the face. EMS is en route. Male left walking towards 10th Street. Black male, white shirt.
0: Copy.
1: One is a negative. The tower is not receiving any complaints about it.
0: 269-377. Advise and sign on the right clear.

0: Vanna Woods is calling me, 245 Gate.
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1: Good.
0: Alexa said she didn't call us and that we're not wanted. She was given a warning for disorderly conduct, and 135 was given a warning. We'll be quick.
1: Copy.

0: guys.
1: Four one, Dana Woods is going to be with cautions inside at a Huron County Sheriff's Office for FTA disorderly.
0: Copy. Yeah, we're on three. Split open pretty good.
1: Copy.

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1: Dark here.
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1: Okay.
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0: the black male in the white shirt with long dreads on Gage right now. Cavi.
1: That's 2DS.
0: Go.
1: 533-886-544. 274-560-255.

0: house on West with the ramp, 9th and West.
1: One 6 3, your second, Leon Bodiford, he's 78, at that address, suspended clear.

0: 41. I didn't copy that. They think he's headed to 824 West.
1: That should be it. Yeah, she said around 9 and West, the house with a long ramp. His sister stays there.

0: 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What'd you say?
1: You guys, he came out of the house on Gates.
0: I'm in the rental.
1: I turned at middle and Gates.

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1: Six two. One time's clear.

0: 35 gauge. This male just said that Dana is the one that gave him a cigarette.
1: Copy, be advised, Dana also uses his brother's information. Alfonso, Dana has a tattoo that says Dana and Julianne.
2: Thank you.

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1: Can you create a log stating the following signal 7 is going to be locked in overnight and Henry's Barn break?
2: Go ahead.
1: King Nora King 9078.
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1: Dispatch, you can show me 37, please. 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

0: 1 and 7, 2, 6, 9, 3, 11. Got a disturbance, 116 Harvard. I've got 4 calls on it. The caller, the homeowner at that location advised her daughter is there. She's bipolar. She could be here. She could be heard screaming in the background. She's trying to take her juvenile children. Children don't want to leave. It's an ongoing issue.
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1: 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They're having like a car show.

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1: Hi, I'm T-Jokin. Five. 109 Harvard Avenue calling about possibly 116 Harvard shooting off fireworks over the houses.
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1: Sorry.

0: Pine Lake Sioux, 108. I checked the area, those bikes are going to be GOA, unclear.
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0: Three calls, 525 Abbey Road South, Kensington Square is by the N building. Multiple calls for fireworks.
1: Got it.
0: Sorry.

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1: Emily Rosco, she's 31 out of Overland, Bella Clear. Yep, 5-7.
0: Joey.
1: Esteban Ramirez, the third, 34-year-old male out of Moraine. He's going to be outside of Florida for FDA drugs. Clear.
0: Copy.

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0: Possibly 144 Madison Street. Caller advised he could hear a female screaming for help inside the home. Advised it's a big yellow house. Male wanted to remain anonymous. Looks like the ping is coming from between 143 and 141 Madison.
1: 182.
2: 311.
0: Stated that the female's name was Mrs. Banks, if all we knew.
1: Copy.
2: Copy.

0: 1, 2, 3.
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0: Yeah.

0: Oui, j'entends.
1: Quand?
0: Did I damage you at the hospital or something?
1: Negative, it's the hospital calling. They just wanted to make sure we knew.

0: 163, are we allowed to give them suspect information?
1: Yeah, I don't see why not. I talked to Mr. Potiphar. He said that he doesn't know if he got them or not, and I looked at the knife that he had, and there was no blood on it, so I don't...
0: Copy thing.

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1: John.
0: John David Paul, 5855.
1: 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Registered owner is going to be 31-year-old female.

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1: Copy. Double zero, 33.
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Myself and 269 are en route to the Washington Airport.

0: 189, 197
1: Broom Station.
0: 109. 109 Harvard Avenue, they called back again advising the greenhouse close to the East River is still setting off fireworks. They're falling in his yard and driveway.

insurance renewal and felt on a 2013 Chevy, silver in color. It expired in September of 2025 to a 63-year-old female out of Berea, Valley Clear.

0: I love you. Victor Robert 013289. 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
1: 311, DN.
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1: Yes,

93.7. 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We're clear.

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0: Caution for violent tendencies is going to be a STA for DUI through OSP, Canton.
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1: So.
0: Yeah, thank you.

0: 560 one way to the deal.
1: You have Mr. Tobedo. You will answer. We're clear.
0: 3-5-4-7-8.
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0: Foster Street traffic stop. 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John David Paul 7533.
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0: The RO, James Phillies, 35, Lesnick Court, valid clear with the CCW.
1: Go.
0: Place, he's restrained and Cheyenne Jackson is protected. Chelsea Taylor, 35-year-old female, she is valid clear of the protection order. Place, protected party is going to be a Amber Major.
1: Everything.

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0: 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Victor Mary 729576.
1: Jacob Montague, 19-year-old male, pharmacy driver.
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Yeah.

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I will be standing by. They have an Uber ETA in 5 minutes.

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0: 57. This is Disturbance, 310 Oberlin Road, Unit 6. Jason Willis calling, advising Jillian Rush is throwing his things outside, calling, causing a disturbance break. Jillian is a 19, does not like police, and can be combative and unpredictable.
1: Sure.
0: 5-7.

0: 62108.
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0: Was just there, waiting for you now. 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
1: Sam Charles, 465-111.
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1: Copy.

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0: 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He heard a male yelling at a female. They did, I'll kill you.
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0: Howdy. 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
0: 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Can you open the Sally port?
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1: 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Both parties were highly intoxicated and highly uncooperative. We'll be clear.
0: Copy.
2: That RV's for the Uber, and they're both leaving for the night.
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0: Assistance provided, I'm clear.
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0: 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The male half has returned and he's knocking on the door, refusing to leave.

0: Speedway, Alpha 7, Victor 3698 25, I believe.
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0: on the RP. Victor 365835, I'll wait.
1: Coming back to Damon Davis Sr. on a 2016 Chevy dealer. Is that Speedway?

The victim here states that this male should be at work right now at Cleveland Clinic Main Campus. 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He is

Commissioner MFSIM.

six, most likely it was back to a red 2014 Chevy. Sean Ballard, Mr. Brian, what's up? Sean Ballard, negative 15.

call, it should be 37 for the shift, and 110 will be north for the remainder.

0: 189377.
1: Clear.
0: Yeah, with the vehicle at South Rick. Get you there, P, in a second.
1: Okay.
0: King Adam, Zebra, 5286.

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1: First to Zion Capers, 23-year-old male out of Loring, Valley Clear. Second, Deshauna Reed, 28-year-old female out of Lorraine, Valley Clear.
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0: Yes, go ahead.
1: I'll be out with it. I'm going to be just west of the Middle Ridge overpass.
2: Y9 377. You changed it to South Rec, and they revised. We'll be clear.
3: Copy.
2: 163-377.
4: 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He was upset about. He's leaving for now. We're clear.
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1: Copy. 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Getting a shot fired in the area. 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
0: I hear fireworks for now. I'll try to locate.
1: Copy.
2: Come from middle of the house.

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1: I got it.

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0: 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Could you revise?
1: I just asked Blue 11 to do some extra patrol, being we received about 7 calls at that time of call for the fireworks.
0: Foster area, right?
1: Affirmative.

311. 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Alright. 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
0: 6218 West River South. Caller standing by in a white Ford Focus requesting to speak with officers in reference to a disturbance that took place 40 minutes ago. The female half is still on scene, but there's no active disturbance.
1: Copy. 182. 41.
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0: Driving on you.

0: 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Broad Washington, Lincoln Mary Frank, 6194.
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0: Southern North Carolina RP.
1: RQ, copy.
0: She walked home. We're clear.
1: Heavy break.
0: Yeah.
1: 154 Grant Street. And 311, if you can head over there as well. We've got a noise complaint from the neighbor advising a party. Love music, hooting and hollering. This is going to be the residence of Avian Yarver.
0: Wait, so you want to just come? He's probably going to run.
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1: William Adam, 534-656.
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1: Copy.

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0: 5741.
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0: 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For a vehicle sitting on Holly at West, mail passed out of the wheel, John Mary Zebra 6805. Copy.

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1: 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She's suspended clear.
0: Copy.
2: 29-7.
0: Go ahead.
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0: Center Ridge Road in Chief Road, it's a tough road right now. It's like one especially of the controller. It's been wearing a great set of tops and shorts. It's going westbound and eastbound.
1: You're clear.

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1: We can't run out of space yet. Give it in the movie.
0: Adam, Robert, Ocean, Aura, middle initial D, last name Clements, Charles, Lincoln, Edward, Mary, Edward,

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0: 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He's on his way. 33.

internet. Near the intersection of Turkey Road and Country Place in Eaton Township, caller advised that there's a male walking on the side of the road with his child with an umbrella. The caller thinks it's concerning. I was just airing it to you guys for log.

0: This is 478. 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I believe they're probably walking in the direction of you. If you could just take a look for me.
1: That's clear. I'll be in route.

0: 317-317-313.
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0: 222 16th Street, Carlisle Township. 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
1: Javi, horn route.

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0: Unknown if related, but that phone number that's on, that the caller called in on, does have a history of a disturbance that occurred in Elyria's jurisdiction, and at the address of 222 16th Street, there is a previous history of a stabbing that occurred there as well in 2024.

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1: Time is broken. Calling in. Can you repeat?
0: Newsroom 4150.
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0: Hey, firm.
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0: 35141 Milton Street. The apartment is reaching to me. I can make contact with Diana. She reported her granddaughter who was on the phone on the scene yesterday. She's on.
1: Yeah, please.

0: 217 to 313. I'm not getting any individual make model cars coming back on that plate coming out of Iowa.
1: Copy.

I got a VIN. One Frank Adam Henry Paul. Two Frank 87 David George 193 080.

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1: Sir.
0: I'm going to take that Mills Roof call.
1: Perfect.
2: 13 Ford, gray in color. Looks like it's registered to a Megan Lindsay Vaught out of Iowa. Copy, stand by. Copy, there's an additional owner of Alicia Lynn Fawn as well.
0: Repeat, traffic is broken.
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0: 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I'll be out with the
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0: I'll be out with the disabled vehicle, King Queen David 8412. Lorraine, like that.
1: Okay.
2: Route to him from Open Door.
1: Okay.

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1: 68.
0: In the area of 44175 Middle Ridge Road, caller is advising that it's an ongoing issue of vehicle speeding up and down the roadway in front of his house. He also would like to speak to a deputy. I guess he's had numerous complaints in the area about this ongoing issue.
1: 68.

0: and see you soon, son.
1: Good.
0: Updated, sir.
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1: Hey. Erie Island.
2: West Park.
0: 1200 Foster Avenue at the West Park. There was a male in a white shirt choking another male. Both have separated. One male is talking about getting a firearm. We're getting several calls about it.
2: Copy. Tracy, copy. I know there's a couple different sporting events going on over there. Do you know what side? Attached 294 as well from Eckloff.
0: 184
2: is on West River.

0: units en route to West Park, be advised the male who is choking the other male is driving a blue Ford King William Young 4182.
1: Did it leave, and if so, do we have a direction of travel?
0: Negative, you're still in the parking lot.
1: I think it's leaving right now. I'm sitting in front of the Eagles right now. I got it stopped in front of the Eagles. It's going in behind me. I'm waking the rain. I'll be there in a second. King William Young, 4812. I'm in the parking lot of the Eagles.

0: copy, where are they located?
1: Somewhere in that parking lot. I'll try to gather more information for you.
0: Copy. Break 184-377. Is it complaining at the other house?
1: Could it be a Marquise Taylor?
2: Complainant sitting in a black vehicle, possibly traverse in front of the rec center building.

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0: Copy.

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She witnessed everything. She'd see other male threatened her while getting his plate. She's one of the top officers as well.

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0: Alright, copy. 280 will head over there to talk to her.

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0: 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Can you get a positive identity from him on which one it is?
1: Affirmative.

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2: There's a light-skinned girl in a, with a ponytail and a black crew neck there. That's the girlfriend of the guy that we have over here. I think she might want to talk with you guys. Also, the DL is not the subject. I'm going to try the DS.
1: Copy. We got this. That's good. Four, where's the witness at, so we can go speak to them?
2: 192, I have no idea who the witness is. I'm over here with 302 with the other half.
1: 377, can you give them a call back and get a better location?

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1: For.
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3: The girlfriend to the party that we're out with is at the volleyball courts. If you guys need anything from her, I guess she's seen it.
2: Got it.
4: 184 to 192.
2: Jeff.
4: Are you busy right now? I got a witness over here with a video of the altercation.
2: Copy, guy in wire.
4: Can you revise?
2: Guy with white hair.
4: Hey, firm.
3: Got it. So the other party is going to be Maurice Taylor. She's the child's father. I'm sorry, Marquise Taylor. He's the child's father to this gentleman here, his girlfriend. And she's over by the sand volleyball courts right now.
4: Copy. Taylor's in custody. I'll go speak to her in a sec.

0: Ian from Foster Bee Advice. Life Care is staging.
1: The guy I'm with is good. I don't need life care up here. Other units in the park might though.
2: Yeah, have him start this way to check our guy.
1: That she's under the pavilion now.
3: About the
1: girlfriend.
3: Over

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0: 2940. 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
1: No, that's 192. 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We're gonna walk over there now.
0: 192. If you can just stay with it. 123. 294. What's she wearing?
1: Gray pants, black crew neck, ponytail, mix. Her name's Callie.
0: Do it.

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1: 785.
0: 27s. The first one's going to be out of Louisiana. NORA 660267. NORA 660267, break. Out of Wisconsin, 2348 1 Adam. 2348 1 Adam.

0: they're not getting any kind of return on the Wisconsin, but that Louisiana's coming back to a 2025 Kia. It's going to be white in color, looking valid and clear from Hertz Vehicles.
1: That's clear. The Wisconsin one said fleet, if that makes a difference.
0: Copy. Stand by. Let me try to run into something else.
2: Parking lot of Speedway on Lorraine with a wild motorcycle. King Robert David 03. King Robert David 03.

0: money. 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I tried a few different ways. It still has no return.
1: That's clear. They're both parked at Willow Park. Nobody around. I'll keep an eye out for them.
0: Copy that.

0: 5972 Powell Boulevard for a domestic. It's all verbal this time. Female looks direct. Hello, this is Mike Barkley. Hello, this is Mike Barkley.
1: Hello, this is Mike Barkley. Copy, we're tracking.

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1: 056.
0: In the lobby, if you could see the Sarah reference property damage.
1: 056.
2: I got a squad going 1041 Parsons Road for a 72-year-old male.
3: 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I'll be in row.

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0: C373.
1: Go ahead.
0: Do you have the contact information for the lady who called and said that she was threatened when she was trying to get the license plate? Or did anybody on scene talk to her?
1: Looks like they just have the witness name and the notes. I don't say anything about that female.
0: All right, copy. I'll take a look at it.

0: 562-100 Michigan Deal. 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Just advise if need repeated.
1: Adam's lottery of Iowa, Michigan. The house is clear.

0: 312-377.
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0: 478 dispatch.
1: 78, go ahead.
0: It's 41.
1: Hi, copy. We have LaGrange Township en route to you guys.
2: Go ahead.
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2: Hey, firm, I will.
3: Thank you.

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1: Negative, standby, let me ask dispatch.
2: Go ahead.
3: You're out with female and juvenile. Starting mileage, 65828.2 to the Eagle Lodge.
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4: 184, did you have traffic for me?
5: I was just telling you 192's over there. Break 302.
4: Go ahead for him.
5: You guys got anything with that?
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0: 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Excuse me, 28.8.
1: 1035.

GNC and C Sharp on Smith & Wesson 34. Henry Tom Young 0402, Henry Tom Young 0402.

0: a name on. It's going to be for Randall Davis.
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2: 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I'm being hardwood by Island.
1: Go ahead.
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0: 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Are you good down there?
1: Yes, I am. I'll be clearing in a second.

62-100. He has to be 33, East First Nazareth property. 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
0: It was normal law, he should report to me. 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
2: 282.
0: 153 Preston Street, saved her neighbor at 149 Chef Crow, threatened her by stating he is going to take her and her dog out. There's no mention of any weapons. She advised that that's Eddie, who's currently not there, does come over there to hang out with Jeff, blast music, and has bonfires in the front lawn.

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2: 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Assistance Roger. 68, you're right. Everybody's on the middle ridge.

0: 217-317. 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He got a text and advised that his bank was being hacked. He resides at 14786 Wheeler Road. He's at station now.
1: Got it.
2: Good.
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2: That was just Monica Franker out of Blanford, Maryland. It's about 2,000 feet.
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4: 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Can you send over the one for me, please?
0: Copy.
1: Travis South.
0: Go ahead, 13.
1: Royalton and Lydia. King Charles Victor, 8414.
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0: 1864 Middle Avenue, Building B. Boy, it's a third party call. States her friend is asking for the police. Friend is Naya, unsure of last name. Why did I have something to do with an incident that occurred yesterday? I don't have anything further. The only calls from yesterday at 1864 is a repo and a drug patrol.
1: Break 377.
0: Go on.
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2: 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Break for a passenger DL. Sam William, 804-183.
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1: Yeah.
0: Charles Rossi, 11288.
2: 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Charles Rossi, 37-year-old male, valid out of Columbia Station, clear.
0: 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She would attach.

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0: Male was cited for DUS. 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

0: 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Robert Queen, 022-350, Frigg.
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0: to Victor Guerrero, 66-year-old male, Lorraine. He's valid, clear.
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1: 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I also have an RP out of Florida.
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0: 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Nine 74 Chestnut Street, just speaking with a Tony. Is advising his neighbor cut down some of his grapevines, and he's trying to speak with him. 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I can get you a code 10. 974 Chestnut.
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0: Just for info, I'm looking for King Queen David 8701. It's a red Hyundai SUV. It just hit eastbound 20th Chase. We have a 15 for GP.

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1: 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What's the port off?
0: Caller was a neighbor, stood in front of 239 Marseilles. There was a blue Kia, white male driver, was squealing the tires and screaming at a female named Sierra at that location. He didn't leave.
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0: Caller was a neighbor, stood in front of 239 Marseilles. There was a blue Kia, white male driver, was squealing the tires and screaming at a female named Sierra at that location. He didn't leave towards Greeley, if you could check the area.
1: I got you.
2: Go ahead.
3: 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I'll be on Burns at the track.

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0: There's nobody out on Marsfield and the vehicle's GOA, clear.
1: Okay. Good.
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0: 7877.
1: Go ahead.
0: That male we were just speaking to, Tony, over at 974, is now screaming at the residents of 978 Chestnut. He is trespassed from that location.
1: Square, be back en route.
0: 77, did you copy that?
2: I copy, I'm back en route.
0: Copy. Tony is on his own property at the time. He hasn't trespassed yet.
1: Tony's the one yelling at the neighbor.
0: Affirmative.
1: Okay.

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0: 我也唱了一句。The Trinity Station, speak with Charles, reference trespassing, advising the Illyria City Building Inspector trespass on his property and may have interrupted his PI.
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0: Myself and 478 are going to be clear. That male, the original caller from the first call, I believe his name is Tony, was advised not to scream at his neighbor from his property. If he continues to do so, he was advised of the consequences of that. The neighbors here at 978 are going to stay in their residence for now. Tony seems to be intoxicated. If you want to note that, and we'll be clear. In the area, it seems like every time we drive away, he wants to scream out his window or continue to argue with the neighbors. I'm just going to stay in the area.
1: I got you.

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1: Bill Creek Lane and Hickory Trail for an MVA, no injuries, going to be a blue key on a weight seat, in front of 6329, no frequent.
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0: On the out, should be the south intersection of Mill Creek and Hickory Trail. Five, six, 2-100. I'll head to that code 2 as well.

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217 to 217 units, prepare and copy a Bolo out of Cleveland. Be from EPD. It's going to be for an unknown male, unknown last name male, first name Nicholas. Going to be driving a gold Chevy with a single 7, King Queen Young 5465, King Queen Young 5465, southbound on Grafton towards State Route 10 towards Cleveland. He was showing a 15 through Cleveland for aggravated murder.

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1: 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I'm ready. Frank Paul, X-ray 1390. Can you please SS to the call?

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1: Report all.
0: 205 High Street, said Dale Atkinson is at location causing a disturbance. He advises a 15 there for a Heather Teeter.
1: You busy?
2: Yeah, I'm just typing this this last assault report, if you don't mind.
1: I got you.
0: Copy direct.

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0: At Park Place in East River for a two-car MVA, Nissan Versa gray and another SUV gray in color.
1: Got it.

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0: 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Just check him out.
1: Copy. Go ahead.
2: Owner, operator. He was warned for equipment. 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
0: Injuries on that accident over at Park Place and East River. 282 is already on scene. We're just having life care go over.

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1: 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There's no apparent injury. They just want to have him checked out is all.
0: Copy that.
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0: We have 220 North Carolina Avenue. My caller just run a center, says he's here for an Xbox that's being repossessed. The female that answered the door came out with a bat, and she mentioned having a firearm.
1: 184.
2: 280.

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1: Oh, that's a MP3 dispatch.
0: We're sitting in the parking lot. There's a male trying to pull a female into the vehicle. It's going to be a black male. And there's a third female as well in a red shirt. Go ahead.
1: You can generate a call for me, department information at the Vermilion Reservation.

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0: Copy, thank you.
1: Regarding this silver sedan that we're looking for, is the black male the driver, and is also three females in the vehicle?
2: According to my caller, it was all three females in the vehicle. The black male was on foot. He was the one attempting to pull one of the females into a separate vehicle.
1: I copy. Do you know if the male's still on the property?
2: The last time my caller could see was him on foot heading towards the apartments. He's supposed to be wearing all gray.

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1: All right, copy.
0: Dispatch.
1: Go ahead.
2: CAD's updated. You can show me 33 with 47.
1: Copy. Yeah.
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1: Your piece of Cameron Clancy, 25 Chevy White in color, expires next year. She's 33 off of 14, solid clear. She's got a TPO. She's protected. Restrained party to Charles Clancy.

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1: A negative. We haven't gotten any calls from anyone involved. It was all witnesses.

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0: Copy.

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2: Good job, 3-3.
0: The manager just came up to me and said that he's trying to sell candy bars in the store. He wants them to leave.
2: Go ahead.
3: That female was advised some options. They're declining my services at this time. B33 for now.

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3: 282.
4: 420 Canyon. Came from a cousin of Kenneth Kuhn Jr. He's a 49-year-old male at that location, break. Was texting his ex-girlfriend on Facebook saying that he wants to commit suicide. He didn't give him that. There are firearms in the home. If you could see the daily for further officer safety.
2: 056 and 323.
3: Copy.

0: 索尔基先生。
1: 对。
0: We both minimize. We're clear.
1: Copy.
0: 7-4 dispatch. I got a signal session for you. King John Sam 6517, KJS 6517.
1: Seven-four, that's coming back to a 2011 Chevy, dark blue in color. It's going to be registered to a Marion Neal, age 64, out of Litchfield. She's valid and clear.

0: voice of them. Alright, so I'll fly down in reference to kids selling candy. You can take a separate incident for that and attach that juvenile to that incident break. And we check the area for those other subjects you feel, please.
1: If you could check in the area of Lands End, Havencrest, Atlantic, it's been reported multiple cars parked on the wrong side of the street, making it hard to pass.
2: You're clear.

0: for dispatch.
1: 7-4, go ahead.
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1: I copy. I just got off the phone with a female that is at your PD wanting to drop off some donations.
0: It's clear. I'll be in route.
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1: We got a witness stating they saw an accident hit skids. If you can meet with our staff.
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0: 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He's 49 off of Canyon Balance there.
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0: 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There's no door on the opposing side on the east.
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0: 42 is leaving from station 9061 Nest Haven Way, was en route for a elderly female vomiting, shaking. There's an extensive flight history there with a younger male.
1: Morning, Chief. P62 dispatch.
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0: 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Some squads here.
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0: King Adam X-ray 4018. Is that just a partial hit?

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0: Chicken check in the area, 166 in Dilworth. 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

0: 302-123.
1: Fletcher, rebound. Five boys.
0: 614 West River, it's going to be at Mount Zion Church. Complaint will be in the parking lot, right? Said about 5 minutes ago, three black males in a dark colored sedan, possibly an Impala, pointed a handgun with a laser, made derogatory statements and left toward Lake Avenue by Scoop. She's not sure of the direction. She'd like to talk to officers.
1: Copy. Three to copy.

0: happens to be in that area of Dilworth.
1: One and two, 377, traffic stop. In front of 223 15th Street with King Ocean Tom 3259.
2: Calling.

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0: Got
1: in front of 223 15th Street with King Ocean Tom 3259.
0: Comment.

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1: Union Lincoln 668607.
2: To me, your RO, just an address. 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
2: 294, I got nothing either. Break for 377.
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2: Just gonna UPL clear.
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3: 280. DL Michael Flanagan Jr., 28-year-old male, Elyria suspended. He's clear.
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0: from Palo Sur.
1: I've got a disturbance within an open line at 115 Pebble Creek Lane. It's two females yelling at each other, right? When she was talking to me, she said it was a Sarah Hammond that was just refusing to leave and put her hands on her.
0: Two out of four copies. We've been out there multiple times. Who is residing there?
1: Jennifer, Sam.

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1: 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She's a 19.
0: Yeah, I think it's more or less you're going to meet her.
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0: Sui. I've got a Ryan by from Family Dollar coming into the station for a lineup.
1: Copy. Thank you. You to 282.
2: Go ahead.
1: Are you available to administer that? If not, it is okay.
2: Do it for yourself, for my gentleman.
1: Copy. Thank you.

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1: You want me on station at 10?
0: Yeah, that works.
1: Jeff, that'll be around. Male cited for DUS. Valid party is taking control of vehicle. I will be 33.
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0: 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Go ahead. She no longer wants to go to the crisis center. She wants to get picked up by a friend from the McDonald's on Griswold. Does that work?
1: Yeah, I'm good with having you take her up there so we can be done with her.
0: Copy.
2: Go ahead.
0: I'll be giving Sarah a courtesy ride from the scene to the McDonald's on Griswold beginning 7683.
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0: 7-4, that's coming back to a Kenneth Babel, age 50, out of Grafton, valid and clear.
1: Yeah, it's clear, thank you.
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3: Error was dropped off, the daily is updated, we're clear.
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1: Paper.
0: Alright, do you need it for anything else? We're gonna go with this.
1: Negative.
0: Thanks.

0: 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You done with this email?
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2: That's affirmative. 280 is with me, and you guys can cut the female.
0: Got it.

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0: 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Cited for 56 and a 35. I'm clear.
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1: Caller, you on a Rondon, out of Lorraine on a 2011 Ford, expires 10/13 of this year. She's 25, valid clear.
0: You off.
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0: Good.
1: You can check 90 westbound. At or west of Lorraine Boulevard for two car MBA, white Mazda, gray Ranger.

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0: I'm out with it. It's on 90 at this point, Route 2.
1: Copy. I'll contact State Patrol.
0: Copy. 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
1: Go ahead.
0: John Nora, Nora, 1934, break.
1: Go ahead.
0: John Mary Young, 2927.
1: Your first is to a Jeffrey Shadow on a 2019 miles wide and color expires next year. He's 49 out of Lorain. Valid and clear.
0: Copy.
1: Second to a James Abbott, 2024 gray, expires 2026. 54 out of Painesville. Valid and clear.
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0: Standby.

0: 276-282. 276, my glass. 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It's going to be northbound 57. It looks like they're on Gulf Road, but they really don't know. It's so crazy if they're trying to run them off the road.
1: Copy.
0: Gonna stop driving.

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0: 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I'm going to continue northbound towards the turnpike.
1: Caller's in a white Ford Maverick.

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0: 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I might have it up here actually.
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0: 24 is Liz River. I'm about 7 car lengths behind, if possible.

0: This is en route. We advise complaint is going to be in a white Maverick, possibly Henry, Ida, David, 7177, HID 7177.
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1: Copy.
2: 8302. Go ahead. RP returns back to 300 Quinton Ave.
1: Yeah, I saw that.
2: Cluster heading that way. I'm by Beachwood right now.

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1: She's a complainant on a 25 Ford, white and colored, clear as December this year. She's 74 out of North Ridgeville, valid and clear.
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2: Negative. I thought I had it at Midway, but it wasn't the vehicle. I'm going to check the address.
0: Copy. There's going to be a black male with dreads driving.
2: Copy. Do you have anything other than just try to run her off the road?
0: Stand by.
1: So just be advised, the address on Clinton, Josiah Bond also lives there.
2: Copy.
1: Yes.
0: 184-294.
2: Go ahead.
0: He said they were trying to back into them, run them off the road, run into them, and request that they get off the car.
2: I copy. Why did this happen?
1: Yep.
0: Stand by.
2: 24, just see what they want done, and we'll go from there.
0: I copy.

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0: 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This happened possibly because they pulled out in front of him leaving a gas station.
1: Copy.
0: As for what's to be done, they just want him off the road.
1: Copy.
2: We're out there right now. Hit it. Said he accidentally hit it. Hit it.
1: I copy.
3: Further, just show me clear.
0: Yeah.
4: They're Clinton now. I'll just at least see if it's in the driveway. They said he pulled north on West River.

0: stand by. 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
1: Copy. I'll be there in a second.
0: Clear at 2, I'm already past the turnpike.

0: 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That was who was driving.
1: Copy to Manuel Mills. He's 18 off Clinton Valenclair.

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0: Call me.

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1: Copy, thanks.

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2: 296.
0: I've got fireworks complaint. It's at 120 Harvard Avenue again. There is an alert here that this address needs a supervisor due to Anthony Terrence Sr.
1: 189.
2: 296.

0: before Darian headed for Georgia. Used caution, reference history of weapon and narcotics use. His original charge was obstruction hindering law enforcement.
1: 38 Alpha. If you got somebody from another agency, if we don't have anybody available.
0: Copy.

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LPD advises, it's going to be a few. They're still in shift change.

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0: 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He's en route to 5341 Fleming Avenue for an assistance call.
1: Copy.
0: I just be advised an LHOP in their call, Darian Hinton. He's got a 15 outside the pickup through Georgia for obstructing police.
1: I'm broken. I'm fine.

3717 unit in the area of 57 and Cleveland Street, northbound, BOL for a black motorcycle. It's going to be a rider with a black hooded sweatshirt going in and out of traffic. Southbound, correction, northbound 57.

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2: it. Avion Thomas, 1029, 2005, break for second.
0: Hi.
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0: 189, your first, Adrian Thomas is 20. He's out of Bainbridge. He's not valid suspended. Clear.
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1: Go ahead.
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0: I've got that call back to over Donald Baldano. He's got a 15 out of Lorraine. He's clear but not valid.
1: Copy. You can go ahead and confirm that.
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0: 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The juvenile's gonna be getting the car with his parents.
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0: caller was advising that he was there on scene. Is he no longer there?
1: No, I'm out with him.
0: The caller was Darian Hedges.
1: That's what.
0: Copy. Stand by 13. John Zebra, John 6294 comes back to a 2020 Subaru, gray in color, registered to a Juanita Burke out of North Ridgeville. Go ahead, 13.
2: I'm now wanting this variance car willingly. There's no criminal complaint. Show me clear.
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3: 377.
4: Good.
3: Is there an ETA for county?
4: Let me give them a call.
3: Yeah, I've got him down the street staring at me. And then he's chihuahua's barking next to me.
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0: The 368.

0: Go ahead.
1: The LPD want us to transfer ourselves, or are they willing to meet?
0: Stand by, they were going to do shift change when I talked to them. Give me 1 second.
1: Hi, Catherine.

0: Sounds out on late.
1: Copy. Six line, there was only one number for the RO. It was disconnected.
2: Go ahead.
3: If you guys are able to transport that mail to 25, they're not able to pick up at the moment. They're backed up.
2: I copy.
4: Two and seven to 368.
0: Go ahead.
4: EPD's asking what your ETA is. They're on scene there.
0: This is my phone.

0: 314, 217.
1: Okay, 314.
0: Northridge West River, King Victor Sam 5046. King Victor Sam 5046.
1: Copy.
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1: Go outside.
0: Okay. For Darren Harrison, that's going to be through Beachwood Police for failure to appear for traffic offense. He's 23 out of Cleveland, canceled.
1: Got it.
0: 6-9, I'm out of your tow.
2: Copy, thanks. Can you see if Lorraine can check that address for the RO, please?
0: Copy.

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1: Copy.

0: now have that rest of his property. Advise he's going to be waiting for his Uber to arrive. I'll be clear.
1: Copy.
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0: Stand by.

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1: Yeah.
0: Good.
1: Hey, back. Convenient. 905 East River for private property. His gift that occurred about 10 minutes ago. Call.
0: Copy.
2: MV dispatch.
1: Go ahead.
2: 62 will still be on that transporter. I'll be 33.
1: Copy.
0: Myself at the Columbia Festival.

0: 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Henry Young John 7338.
1: Still Corey Fink, 2012 Honeywood and Colorado Express in September. He's 35, I'll put your reel in, he's all clear.
0: Copy, thank you.

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0: Good. My plane's going to be at 144 David Drive, apartment C3. She said there's an Alexis Heron wearing a red shirt, jeans with an orange bond. She's holding a bat and a knife. Complains in her apartment with the door locked.
1: 57.
2: Copy.
1: Copy.
2: I'm show 296 now for that.
1: What?
3: Tom Williams, 901-298.
0: Ashley Fink, 33-year-old female, Elyria, she's valid, clear.
3: Copy, thank you.

0: mean, that was so, like that had nothing to do with not what we were talking about.
1: I'm on a tape.
0: Yeah.

0: The U.S. Toronto David Drive, be advised that female's in the John Eagle parking lot. She's arguing with a black male wearing all gray.
1: I see him. I'm pulling him out.
2: We're coming in the area.
0: Copy.

0: 7, I've got a, I'm sorry, 4-1, I've got a Stephen Jones Jr. He's 38, off of Mental Avenue. He's on Valley Failure Insurance State. He's on parole.
1: Seven.
0: Go ahead.
1: Clear, private property, his get voice one.
0: Copy.

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0: Union Zebra 184-428.
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0: Copy that.

0: good. She wishes to pursue charges.
1: Okay.
0: All right. You have a statement from that other witness over there?
2: No, I can't find her, but the manager's out here. I'll just go get video.
0: All right.

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1: Go ahead.
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1: Copy.

0: 9262 dispatch.
1: 5.
0: At the jail, any mileage will be 110123.2, 110123.2.
1: Copy, 1919.

0: 3377.
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0: 269 is going to be transporting that female in county. I'll be following. If you can advise him, we all have a happy customer.
1: Copy.

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0: 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You can show me en route to that 911 hangup.
1: 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Interrupt me for a second. Copy.
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1: 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Quite possibly seems to be a favor issue.
2: Tony Maddox.

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0: 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That was a report, right?
1: Copy, go ahead.
0: The property manager wants a female that was arrested trespassing the property. We can have it to reject, please.

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0: Pardon, RP.
1: What?
0: King, boy, queen, 7718. Disregard.
1: Okay. Fine.
2: I'll be clear of the jail. It's 47. Can you show me 33?
1: Happy.

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0: 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We'll be 33.
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0: 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I'm still on 7310.
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1: Tony and Jenny with Henry X-ray George 3716.
0: Clint Potter, off of West River, 26-year-old male, valid clear. Gabby.
2: Come on.
0: She was advised of her trespass. We're clear, County.
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0: John, Mary Lincoln, 2140.
1: To Nancy Bracey on an 864 and says it's purple in color, expires next year. She's 63 out of Lorraine, Ballinclair.
2: Copy.
0: Verbal 11.
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0: 7. 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
0: Copy.